She sings and she plays mean licks. Lita Ford, Kiss Me Deadly, Hot Hit 12 this week. My name is Kid Kelly. This guy wrote this song while reflecting on his teenage dating experiences. The song advises the younger man to communicate with his feelings, while the song itself plays homage to a 60s Motown female group. Here's Billy Joel with Hot Hit 11 this week. Tell her about it.

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Prince produced, co-wrote, and performed much of the instrumentation for this song and shared vocals with Sheila Escovedo, who you may know as Sheila E. The original is a 12-minute album version. 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Now, here's this week's Hot Hit 10, Sheila E. and A Love Bizarre.

hits in your ears. That's number 9, Duran Duran. My name's Kid Kelly. I got your 80s hot hits. Professing I love the 80s, and thank you for listening. This song became a major Footloose soundtrack track and also appeared on the artist's album of her same name. At the same time, big time stuff back in the day. This week's Hot Hit 8 is Niecy Denise Williams with Let's Hear It for the Boy.

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1: 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Now, here's a song that has everything to do with the Eternal Flame Memorial at Elvis Presley's grave. That's when the inspiration came for this Hot Hit 7 this week, The Bangles, Eternal Flame.

hot hits right here on your weekend with me, Kid Kelly. Top 25 of the weekend, October 3rd. Thanks for listening. Released as the third song from the LP Thriller, this is an anti-violence anthem urging people to walk away from fights. A young Michael Jackson drew the inspiration from witnessing gang conflicts growing up in Gary, Indiana. This week, hot hit number 5, Michael Jackson,

too shy. I am Kid Kelly with K-A-J-A-G-O-O-G-O-O, Kaja Gugu. And your top 25 hot hits for the week ending October 3rd, 2026. We're off to our top three. The lead singer of this band began writing it almost a decade before completing it. He's Kevin Cronin. Hot hit number three this week is REO Speedwagon, Can't Fight This Feeling.

80s hits on the weekend. And at this time, thank you for listening. And that's Hot Hit 2 for you, girl. You know it's true from Millie Vanilli. Me, my name is Kid Kelly. These top 25 hot hits comprised from national airplay, satellite airplay, historic charts, statistical charts, and our exclusive KK Genome. Now, here's a song that serves as the band's lead single from their LP, Wow. It was featured prominently in Disorders, starring the Fat Boys, and it reached number 4 on the Hot 100. Hot hit number 1 this week, the 87 pop dance track, Bananarama's I Heard a Rumor.

top 25 hot hits for the week ending October 3rd. There it is, this week's number one song of the week. Bananarama, I Heard a Rumor. And me, I'm Kid Kelly. I'll see you back here next weekend. Same time, same place. Thanks for being true.

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4: 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It is the liberation of
5: Kuwait. Princess
6: Diana has died of injuries suffered in a car accident Saturday night.
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0: Hi, I'm Kid Kelly with 90s Backtracks for 90s Hot Hits for the week ending October 3rd. Number 25 is the song that spent 7 weeks at number one on the Modern Rock Tracks chart and became the band's most successful radio single. From their album Dookie, lead singer Billy Joe Armstrong wrote it about his future wife, Adrian. Hot hit number 25 this week.

the things you do. Hot hit number 24 this week. And my name is Kid Kelly with your top 25 hot hits. This song became a groundbreaking dance pop hit, taking the artist to number one on the U.S. Hot 100 at then age 52, which made her the oldest female artist to do so at the time. She's Cher with hot hit 23 this week. Be

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0: 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Julie Clary.
1: I'm in shock right now. 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
3: 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My name's Kid Kelly with 90s Backtracks and your top 25 hot hits for the week ending October 3rd. Now, despite its upbeat sound, this song is about an addiction and emptiness. After five demos around the San Francisco Bay Area, the band finally finalized the mix with guitars, brushes, and a drum machine. It peaked at number 4 and spent 43 weeks on the U.S. Hot 100. 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

Welcome back. My name's Kid Kelly with your top 25 hot 90s hits for the week ending October 3rd, comprised from national airplay, satellite airplay, historic charts, statistical charts. Now, this song was originally recorded by the Canadian band 5440. This band recorded their version in 1994 as a B-side to their hit Hold My Hand, which gained major exposure through the Friends soundtrack and TV show. Hot hit 16 this week. 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

airplay, satellite airplay, statistical charts, historic charts. Here's a song that was recorded as a theme to a 94 movie, Like It Like That. The group was named the Blackout All-Stars because the song was originally titled Blackout in the movie. After the song failed to chart initially, it gained renewed popularity in 96 through a Burger King TV commercial. Hot hit number 10 this week is the Blackout All-Stars, I Like It Like That.

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2: My name's Kid Kelly with your top 25 hot hits for the week ending October 3rd. Now, this song reflects the band's lead singer's experience caring for his mother with her battle with Hodgkin's lymphoma. Written from the perspective of his childhood, the song appeared as the third track and single from the band's diamond-certified 1996 debut album, Yourself or Someone Like You. 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This is 3

0: 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The Hammer Alley Podcast, an 80s flashback mockumentary. How did they go from top of the rock to rock bottom?
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with me, your Kid Kelly guy. Number two, second best, it's Gwen Stefani on lead vocal with No Doubt, Don't Speak. Your top 25 hot hits are comprised from satellite airplay, national airplay, historic charts, statistical charts, and a Kid Kelly genome. Now, this week's hot hit number one for the week ending October 3rd, written and produced by L.A. Reid and Babyface. It marked this artist's move from pop ballads towards an edgier R&B sound. It became her eighth U.S. Hot 100 number one and also topped the Hot R&B and Hip Hop Songs chart, tying her with Madonna for the most number one hits by a female artist at the time. Hot hit number one this week, Whitney Houston, I'm Your

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0: 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John Marenka.
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0: 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Let's get to work.
1: How you doing? Oh, man. Back to work on this Monday. I had a super glamorous weekend. I worked in the garage on Saturday. We started raking leaves yesterday. I know. A lot of sweat out there. We're just working, just working. Well, what happened was I met my neighbor Chris at the fence on, I think it was on Friday. I hit him up for a pizza for Little Caesars. I'm selling those for the kids for their fundraiser. And then he's like, hey, you want these storage things for the garage with all the stuff? And I was kind of like, yeah, those are kind of like, yeah, why not? So then, of course, I had to make room for all of them and throw away all the old stuff. We threw away this little tractor that the kids used to drive. JR texted me Sunday, it's breaking my heart to see that out by the road, out by the curb. Like, well, this is what happens. But anyways, yeah, so worked in the garage, worked at the leaves, which have just begun to fall. Dun, dun, dun. So this is why I come to work, to get away from all that hard labor. Yeah. Mm-hmm. I'm going to give some scratch-off tickets. And as far as I know, the phones are working. Engineer worked on them all week last week because they were broken last week on Monday. They should be good to go. Should be good. So I'll be able to give away these Michigan Lottery scratch-off tickets today on a free Money Monday. All right, let's get started with the news, and then we'll get into this Monday.
2: Barber with your ABC 12 News headlines. In your vote 2026, U.S. Senate Democratic candidate Abdul Al-Sayed visited Flint as a part of his It Shouldn't Be This Hard town hall tour. He spoke at the St. Michael's Conference Center on Saturday with a focus on the Flint community and its impact on the rest of the state. He also addressed those concerned about affording basic needs like groceries and health care and how economic pressures and government failures have impacted the community. Republican U.S. Senate candidate Mike Rogers also made a stop in Mid-Michigan this past Wednesday. Rogers and Saginaw County Sheriff Bill Federspiel were at the Saginaw Club to meet with Mid-Michigan Republicans. Democrat Federspiel endorsed Rogers at that event. An update in Genesee County. The city of Fenton says North Leroy Street residents no longer need to boil their water after recent repairs to the water system. Officials say all bacteria sampling has passed and the water now meets the state drinking water standards. It comes after multiple water main breaks in the area this past week. I'm Matt Barber from ABC 12 News, and those are your headlines on 96.1 WHNN.
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12: We'll see mostly sunny skies as we begin the week. High temperatures will top out in the lower 60s. Tonight, mostly clear skies, patchy frost, lows in the low to mid 30s. Tuesday, mostly sunny with highs in the mid 60s. And then on Wednesday, with a mix of sun and clouds, we'll warm all the way up into the mid 70s.
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Well, we've got 49 in Flint, 48 in the Tri-Cities, waking you up on this Monday morning, a Michigan Lottery Free Money Monday. So we'll have some scratch-off tickets to give away today. Plus, we're going to go around the water cooler next, talk a little bit about the things you might have missed over the weekend, including about those Lions last night. Woke up in the middle of the night to go to the bathroom, check the final score. Not good. That and more coming up after Eddie Money.

0: WHNN.com. And, of course, right here, 613. We're going to see some sunshine today. We'll take that. And our high in the low 60s definitely is, I mean, it is so fall at this point. I still feel like I'm sort of reeling from summer. I didn't have time to properly say goodbye. It just, like, fall just dropped in our laps, and it was quick. Do you feel that way? A little bit, maybe? I don't know. But we are at, right now, 48 in the Tri-Cities. And if you're thinking about endless summer, like in Mexico, like sunshine all the time, we've got another one of our Dreams Resorts giveaways. And we're giving you a chance to win a different trip every single day. And you have 16 different resorts to choose from in Mexico. So I don't want you to miss that. All right. Our keywords are back today. 8, 11, 2, and 5. All right, let's get to the water cooler, see what everybody's going on, what's going on. Or maybe the coffee pot today, especially on a Monday. All right, let's see. First up, okay, hold on. All right, sorry, thought my program closed. Okay, we're good. Lions, dismal last night, not good. Ended up losing to the Panthers 26-32, and now fall to 2-2. And there's some rumors about the Lions' defensive coordinator. Like, is he on the out? Out. So I tried to stay. You know, I watched till halftime. The kids, Arlo used to watch football, so he was kind of watching with us. And then had to go to bed because I had to get up early. But at some point, you know, I have to get up and go to the bathroom in the middle of the night always. So I checked the score, and I was like, oh, we lost. 32-26. I knew it was going to be close. I mean, it was tight at halftime. It was tight. They were going back and forth. By the way, more NFL headlines. So Tony Romo, you know, he had a DUI arrest in July. Basically, has like ruined his career at this point. So he's out at CBS. Here's the good news for Tony. He's got 4 years and $72 million left on his contract, and he's likely to keep most of it. He signed that deal. I can't believe he's been doing this for that long. I was thinking he was kind of new at that, but he had signed the 10-year deal back in 2020, and he's still got a ton of money left. So he's just like, sit back, put his feet up. But he says he's going to use his time to take a break, something I've never done before, focus on my health and my family before moving on to my new opportunity. Okay, that's good. Good job, Tony. All right. Hey, what's the best time for breakfast? Usually, I've been eating my oatmeal sometime between 5 and 6, but I was like, yeah, I don't feel like it this morning. I'm waiting. They say the best time for breakfast is between 7 and 8 a.m. for whatever reason, I guess, you know. They say still it's the most important meal of the day, and between 7 and 8. If you wait until 8 to 10, then you're linked to a 10% higher risk of death. Sheesh. Dark. That's from Food and Wine. So yeah, do 7 to 8 when you first, you know, early when you get up, take a shower, then eat breakfast. Yeah. Oh my goodness. We don't want a higher risk of death just because we don't eat breakfast. All right. Over the weekend, SNL, Taylor made a surprise appearance during Dakota Johnson's monologue. Here's how that started off.
1: Judge me for dating these men. They're actually really supportive.
0: There's Taylor. She arrived.
1: I'm not your therapist, actually. You just show up once a week at my house with an empty bottle of wine and ask if I want some.
0: It was cute. I don't know when the two of them became good friends, but Dakota Johnson was in Taylor Swift's new video, and then Taylor crashed her monologue on SNL. It was cute. I mean, it was okay. It was cute. So good to see them together. I don't know. Maybe she's replacing the other friend that Taylor got rid of, whose name is escaping me, that Taylor ditched because she was too talkative. Yeah. Remember, who's the girl? Yeah, you're saying it. Okay, that's it. All right. Hey, before I go over on Facebook, we're chatting about our weekends. I cleaned the garage. I raked some leaves. Very glamorous. Let me know what you did this weekend. Hit up our Facebook.
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2: I thought we'd start out nice and early with our Michigan Lottery scratch-off tickets. I have the Stampede Payouts, and you need these. 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The Stampede Payouts says you can win up to $500,000. All right, caller 10. 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Now, remember, we've got a brand new phone number. I need you to call 989-409-9696. 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It's Alex Warren. Here's Ordinary.
3: They say the holy water's watered down, and this town's lost its faith.

0: 96.1 WHNN. It's a free money Monday. Michigan Lottery scratch of tickets up for grabs and at the phones. Let's see what's up. Hi there. Who's this?
1: Chad.
0: Hi, Chad. How are you?
1: Great. How are you?
0: Chad, you're the winner. Congratulations.
1: Thank you. That's awesome.
0: All right. Yes, I've got a $30 pack of scratch-off tickets for you from the Michigan Lottery. These are called the Stampede Payouts.
1: Awesome.
0: Yeah. All right. The good news is the phones work. The bad news is they're making some strange beeping noises throughout the phone calls. So they're sort of distracting. Anyways, congratulations, Chad. Calling in from Bay City. First time winner. All right. Very good. Very good. We'll have more of those scratch-off tickets coming up as the morning goes on. So keep listening.
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4: We'll see mostly sunny skies as we begin the week. High temperatures will top out in the lower 60s. Tonight, mostly clear skies, patchy frost, lows in the low to mid 30s. Tuesday, mostly sunny with highs in the mid 60s. And then on Wednesday, with a mix of sun and clouds, we'll warm all the way up into the mid 70s.
0: 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We've got 45 in Flint, 48 in the Tri-Cities. Good stretch of weather coming this week. And, of course, I've got more soccer games to come, right? Well, I don't, but I'll be cheering loud from the sidelines. All right. Tell me something good is on the way. I love this story. This is great. When the storm knocks out the wedding, who can show up as the guest? Well, I'll let you know. Coming up with Rachel Geddes in the morning, 96.1 WHNN.
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7: 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I love this story. I love weddings. 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All right, so they're throwing a wedding. And in the middle of all that, there was a big nor'easter. That's right. So this, can you imagine years of planning your wedding, all the stuff, and a huge, huge storm comes in. What can you do? All right, so they were getting married in Outer Banks, North Carolina, gorgeous area. But the storms had cut off access to the highway to get to the area. So this couple, most of their family and friends couldn't make it to the location. So what did they do? They go onto social media. They put an open invitation there. They say, all right, we got all this food and these drinks and this venue. What do we do now? We need people. Here is the couple, Jaden and Kimberly, talking about what happened next.
8: I think that the wedding that we had was better than the one we had planned. This whole thing just came together, and within 24 hours, you would have thought the Queen of England was getting married. Where was 400 cars at least?
9: Yeah, there were families of 30 people, 14 people all showing up. There were families, so many people stuck here. We met people from, Ohio, California,
8: New Jersey, Florida, everywhere. I mean, the entire island really showed up. We plan to come back every year for our anniversary instead.
7: Oh, that's cute. Hey, no offense to the people we did invite, but I love the beginning. He was like, yeah, this was a more fun wedding anyways. Don't let that news get out. But more than 400 people showed up. They had never met these people. But there was a DJ, there was a photographer that showed up. They did run out of food at one point, and then other people started bringing food and contributions. It just turned into a huge party. So, yeah. I mean, strangers at a wedding. Why not? But I think that's just so sweet that they all came together and they helped this couple celebrate because their own family couldn't be there. Hey, that happened to my friend Jess. I mean, she got married in March, and it was a terrible winter storm, and the storm came through and people couldn't get through. It was like when 75 was closed. It was just awful. Was it March or was it February? I'm rethinking that. Might have been February now. But anyways, it was bad. But that's in Michigan. We're used to that. But who knew there was going to be a nor'easter at the time of this couple's wedding? So I'm glad they had the wedding and they still had a whole bunch of people to celebrate with.
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1: Good morning, I'm Matt Barber with your ABC 12 News headlines. The Farmers Creamery in Oscoda County was destroyed Saturday afternoon after a large fire forced a large emergency response. According to the Tri-Town Fire Department, crews were dispatched to the creamery on West Kittle Road in Mayo around 1:30 p.m. after multiple 911 calls. Investigators say an explosion inside led to an evacuation. No injuries were reported. There is no word yet on the cause of that fire. A developing story in Genesee County. We are still working to learn the extent of the damage after a fire broke out Saturday night at a popular 24-hour diner. The Mega Classic Diner on Corona Road in Flint Township caught fire around midnight. Fire officials say it is unknown if there were customers inside the diner at the time of the fire. The cause of that fire has not been shared after Flint Township Fire Department left a notice on the building's door saying the fire is still under investigation. Stay with ABC 12 News for more updates. I'm Matt Barber from ABC 12 News, and those are your headlines on 96.1 WHNN.
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3: We'll see mostly sunny skies as we begin the week. High temperatures will top out in the lower 60s. Tonight, mostly clear skies, patchy frost to lows in the low to mid 30s. Tuesday, mostly sunny with highs in the mid 60s. And then on Wednesday, with a mix of sun and clouds, we'll warm all the way up into the mid 70s.
1: 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It's 45 in Flint right now and 48 in the Tri-Cities. Over on Facebook, we're chatting about our weekends. I did super exciting stuff like clean the garage and rake leaves, but I like this. Carolyn says, adult sons and grandkids came to celebrate my 50th birthday. Here's a PSA. Playing Frisbee at this age will have you questioning life the next day. Things don't move like they used to. Yeah, I did play a little soccer last night and managed to survive, but I can definitely feel it the next day. All right, coming up next here in a couple of songs, and we're going to talk about this guy that, you know, was actually, you know, having a medical emergency. Or was he? Was the Red Lobster too expensive? Well, break it down. Coming up. Ozier, now it's too sweet on your Monday morning. 96.1

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0: week, his name was Jesse. And so everything was Jesse that day. There's a lot of Jesse references. It was kind of one of those weird coincidences. But he's available for Midland County Pit Stop. He was very cute. All right, good day to get out and walk the dog today. Lots of sunshine, our high in the low 60s. Tonight, clear and a chance for some patchy frost, low in the mid 30s. Tomorrow, sunshine, high in the mid to upper 60s. Arlo's obsession with the weather continues. So last night, he was telling me before bed, Mom, I might have to think about bringing some of the plants in. There's going to be some frost this week. But he wanted to check, make sure it wasn't going to rain. I said, oh, we're good for rain for a while. We're all set. All right. So right now, 48 in the Tri-Cities. He's funny. All right. Well, over on Facebook, keep them coming. You're telling me about your weekend and all the things that you did. Camping, fall camping in Michigan. I'm sorry, but I will disagree with that because summer camping is not fun and fall camping is not fun. But some of you on Facebook are saying it was a wonderful weekend for some fall camping. It was. I do like these crisp nights and cool mornings, and then that warms up in the during the day. And it is. I do love this weather. I do love this weather. This is what Michigan's all about, right? Otherwise, it just stays summer all the time. All right. Well, let's get to our story. Enough about the weather. Let's get to our story. Because this one's funny. I also was playing soccer with the boys last night, and apparently they've watched too much World Cup. You know, where people, like, fall and then they fake an injury, and they're like, ah, my leg! Arlo kept doing that, too, last night. So it kind of reminded me of this story where a guy in Georgia, he was eating out at the Red Lobster. Yeah. And, you know, eating that endless shrimp. Whatever it is, maybe he had too many Cheddar Bay biscuits, but supposedly he had a medical emergency. So he was this guy. He's only 26. He's a youngster. So he apparently faked this injury, faked a medical emergency, like fell off his chair, clutched his chest. So he yelled out, somebody call 911. Well, he was at a Red Lobster, and his bill was $63.77. He must have got the big lobster out of the tank. Then he decided he couldn't pay for it. So it's not sure what he ordered, though, according to this, or what medical condition he was faking. All you have to do is clutch your chest and fall to the ground. That's close enough, right? So the first responders rushed to the Red Lobster. All the customers were, what's going on over there at that table? He was checked over by first responders. He was deemed to be fine. You're good. Did you have like a shrimp lodged in your throat or something? Anyways, this guy, he's now facing charges of theft of services, making an unlawful 911 call. And it sounds like maybe he's still in jail. Yeah, his bond is set at $3,000. And, you know, he only did was owe $63.77. Now he's got to come up with $3,000 to get out of jail. I got an idea for you, buddy. When next time the jailer comes, he brings you your dinner. Just like fake it. I can't eat this. Fall on the ground. Maybe you'll get out. You don't even have to pay for that meal.
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1: We'll see mostly sunny skies today with highs near 60 degrees. Tonight, mostly clear, some patchy frost possible with lows in the mid-30s. For Tuesday, mostly sunny skies with highs in the mid to upper 60s. And then on Wednesday, we'll look for a mix of sun and clouds with highs all the way up into the low to mid-70s.
2: 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Let's get to work. All right, we are at 45 in Flint and, come on, computer, 48 here in the Tri-Cities. Now, a couple reminders for you. In just about a half an hour, we'll have a keyword for our Dreams Resorts giveaway. We've got trips for four to Mexico, and you can pick out of the resorts that you like, and we're going to be giving away tons of those trips all this week, so keep listening for that. And in the meantime, over on Facebook, we're chatting about our weekends. What'd you do? Anything fun? Let me know. And coming up next, I did my homework. Yep, I did. I went into Facebook Marketplace, found some really creepy things. And I got to tell you about them, including Michael Jackson mask. Or I'm not sure what it is. We'll get to the bottom of it. Coming up next here with Rachel Geddes in the morning. 96.1 WHNN.
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0: So easy there, Olivia Dean on 96.1 WHNN, 80s, 90s, and now Rachel Geddes in the morning, streaming live on your smart speaker, 743, and some sunshine coming our way today, and our high in the low 60s, clear, and a chance for some patchy frost overnight tonight, tomorrow, some sunshine, and once again, highs into the 60s, but a little bit closer to mid to upper 60s tomorrow, so a little bit warmer, and right now, we have 48 here in the Tri-Cities. Don't forget, about 15 minutes away from our Dreams Resorts giveaway keyword and a chance for you to win an amazing trip. You get to pick the resort you want to go to in Mexico, and it's a trip for four, so pretty cool stuff there. Over on Facebook this morning, I was mentioning that I was raking leaves, cleaning the garage, very glamorous stuff, and somebody's hitting me up to come rake their leaves. No, I got enough in my own yard.
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0: All right, you should be very proud of me. I did do some homework this weekend. I actually went to Facebook Marketplace. Sometimes on the weekends, the algorithm's different. I found weirder stuff than on Monday mornings. Monday mornings, it only comes up with the stuff I like strawberry shortcakes and Barbies. So there was some weird stuff that just popped through this weekend. And by the way, when I went back to Facebook this morning, there was cute little baby Arlo in the Johnny jumper. And I was like, oh, those Facebook memories are like gut punches. You're like, oh, man, that got me. All right. So I quickly went on to Marketplace. All right. I remember this stuff from when I was a kid. Okay. Do you remember that this is a vintage wall set, right? But they call it that plastic popcorn. And it says vintage 1970s melted plastic popcorn wall plaque. It has a little praying boy and girl. made of heat-fused textured plastic granules. Do you remember that? You could feel the texture. It was like this weird plastic stuff. And it was all, yeah, this one is of a little boy and girl. And so obviously, like, it's different color. The girl has blonde hair. She has a blue dress on and things like that. But what was that stuff other than plastic? How did we make it? So weird. This is somebody selling this in Lapeer. But you're not going to buy these and put these on your wall now, are you? I mean, they're so old school. Perfect for the retro nursery decor, vintage holiday displays, or 70s plastic art collectors. Guess there's people that collect it. Who knew? But, oh man, a retro nursery decor. That could be kind of interesting. All right. I talked about this one on my promo this weekend because I saw this weird training potty. This was actually like on Friday I found this. $120. What? All right. So this says a rare vintage 1950s blue marbled. I don't think it's real marble. Plastic swan baby potty training chair. So this thing like sits over the toilet seat, right? But it actually does look like blue marble, and it's a swan head. But it's like a potty seat. So weird. So weird. It says here, oh, hold on. Oh, I just clicked on something and it was taking forever. Okay. The molded plastic has a subtle white swirling pattern throughout, giving the piece a distinctive appearance, making it look like marble, but it's just fake plastic. $120. So in the 50s, they would put this on the toilet seat and they would train the kids how to go potty, I guess. And it was a swan, so it was kind of fun. I don't know. That is so weird. And there was like 1,000 pictures of it, too. Oh, my goodness. Yeah. Okay, I've seen enough. All right, last item today on our weird Marketplace finds. Whew, this is definitely in time for Halloween. Michael Jackson latex rubber mask, rare vintage, rubies, I don't know what that means, 90s, zeros, like the 2000s, hee-hee costume, $149. Somebody like in Freeland has this. Michael Jackson latex rubber mask. So it's a picture, it's like a mask shape of Michael Jackson's face, but it looks absolutely terrifying. Yeah. And then there's a picture of somebody actually wearing it. Oh my goodness. So yeah, you can see there's like eye holes and then like weird scary teeth, a giant mouth, and then the pinched nose. Remember how his face looked in later years? Oh my gosh. And he was like, it's like hair, but like sort of losing the hair. Oh my gosh, this is terrifying. Could use this for Halloween, like to be a scary person. It says here, lots of hair shedding due to age. If that's a problem, you might choose Michael with that look or just remove all the hair. Oh no, no, no. I don't want this at all. It's just terrifying. And he's got like the molded chin, like very plastic surgery looking, but it is absolutely scary mask Halloween time. I'm sorry, Michael. We don't want that. Nope, nope, nope. All right, as always, if you find anything weird in Facebook Marketplace, send it to me. We'll chat about it.
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5: Taking a look at the roads this morning. Looks like there's an accident at Elms and Corunna. That's in Clayton Township. Otherwise, looking good here in the Tri-Cities. 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
6: We'll see mostly sunny skies as we begin the week. High temperatures will top out in the lower 60s. Tonight, mostly clear skies, patchy frost, a lows in the low to mid 30s. Tuesday, mostly sunny with highs in the mid 60s. And then on Wednesday, with a mix of sun and clouds, we'll warm all the way up into the mid 70s.
5: 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It's 44 right now in Flint, but I've finally started. The sun got to the point where I can see it coming through the radio station windows here. 48 here in the Tri-Cities. And in case you need a little more sunshine, we've got it for you at a Dreams Resort in Mexico. And you can text in for a chance to win a trip for four to head to one of your favorite resorts. All right, you can text the keyword vacation to 95819. Text vacation to 95819. You'll be in the running for that trip for four. All right, still to come this hour, I've got more Michigan Lottery scratch-off tickets on a free money Monday. We'll get to those. And in just two songs, if you jumped off a bridge, would you, if your friend jumped off a bridge, would you do it too? Some weird, bad things to do that you should not be doing from TikTok. Excellent. Yeah, I'll tell you about

0: 80s, 90s, and now. Rachel Geddes in the morning, giving love a bad name. 8:13 there, and always live on the mobile app as well. Going to be a nice day today. Lots of sunshine out there, and we're hanging on to these temperatures as long as we can. Our high in the low 60s. Clear tonight. Low down to the mid-30s, but some patchy frost in spots. Tomorrow, another sunny day, a little bit warmer, 65. And Wednesday, same thing, sunny and low 70s. So pretty decent weather this week. All right, now in the Tri-Cities, I'm refreshing, I'm waiting. This is how slow my computer is. 48. On the Tri-Cities, 48. I mean, it is Monday, so it could just be moving very slowly. All right, so, should I give you the keyword one more time? Did you miss it? Yes. I mean, let's see. I wonder how warm it is in Mexico right now. All right, your keyword for your Dreams Resort giveaway, your trip to Mexico for four, is vacation. You can text the keyword vacation to 95819. And I'll get back to you on how warm it is in Mexico. But in the meantime, we're going to talk about these teenagers doing ridiculous things on TikTok. And for what? A laugh? I don't know. But this guy ended up in the hospital, so this is not good at all. Apparently, there's a TikTok stunt that this kid was trying. He's a teenager. And he basically set himself up in the middle of traffic, a busy road. And he was trying to film himself getting a haircut. Yes. Yeah. Real smart. So, it was a TikTok stunt. And then, of course, what could go wrong, right? Giving yourself a haircut in the middle of traffic. Well, of course, you get hit by a car. Yeah. All right. I've got some audio. The police officer, the witness, and the boys involved and what they had to say. Take a listen.
1: We don't encourage anyone to use a roadway as their set.
2: I pray for the kid who's got hit and his family.
3: We were chilling right there, and I was giving my boy a haircut, and a whole bunch of cars, like the tires screeching.
2: And you know,
3: the next thing I know, I'm on the ground.
2: Flapjacks.
4: He was very distraught. It is a lot to take in. I don't think he realized the severity of it at first.
2: Don't put your life or anybody's life at risk for the likes. It's not worth it.
0: For the likes. Yeah, you're right, buddy. You're right. That was a witness that was watching what happened. But you could hardly hear the boys involved. But one of them was saying, I was giving my boy a haircut. Okay. Yeah, now your boy is in the hospital. And I don't know what happened, if there can be criminal charges or something like that, because, you know, they cause all these problems just by standing in traffic. Yeah, it wasn't smart at all. Next time you want a haircut, just go to the barbershop like everybody else, far away from the cars.
5: It's time to rise and shine.
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She was my caller 10 and picks up a $30 pack of Michigan Lottery scratch off tickets, the Stampede payouts. 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Hope they're winners.

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2: Looking at the roads this morning, pretty quiet out there still, but we do have a brand new Highway Patrol number. 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
3: The mostly sunny skies as we begin the week. High temperatures will top out in the lower 60s. Tonight, mostly clear skies, patchy frost, lows in the low to mid 30s. Tuesday, mostly sunny with highs in the mid 60s. And then on Wednesday, with a mix of sun and clouds, will warm all the way up into the mid 70s.
2: 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It's 44 right now in Flint, 48. The Tri-Cities have not moved off that 48 in a while. So it's a little chilly start out there. But we'll warm things up with some celebrity gossip. Coming up 9 minutes away, Paul Rudd and his take on cell phones. It's kind of a dark, deep take. Tony Romo is out at CBS, and where Taylor Swift popped up this weekend. All those stories and more right here with Rachel Geddes in the morning. 96.1 WHNN.
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0: WHNN says, got a minute? Then you have time to listen to the Celebrity 60 with Rachel Geddes.
1: Well, you know, Paul Rudd, the actor, he's tried something new now. He says he doesn't take his cell phone on set when he's working anymore because it forces him to interact with his co-stars. And he went into a little bit of a rant. He says, it's important to put it down. They're horrible things. I'm addicted to it like everyone else. The world has changed since cell phones have existed. We don't look at each other. We don't talk to each other the same way. God, he is nailing it. He also says cell phones are facilitating our own destruction. Okay, yeah. I don't disagree with most of what he's saying. Yeah, we definitely don't talk to each other the same way. Just go into like a doctor's office and put your phone down and just look around and see if anyone tries to talk to you. It doesn't happen anymore. All right, Tony Romo is officially out at CBS Sports following his DUI arrest back in July. Now, he had about 4 years and $72 million left on his contract. $72 million left, and he's likely to keep most of it. While he says he's going to work on himself and his family and take a break. Okay, good. Good for you. Taylor Swift's The Life of a Showgirl back at number one on the Billboard 200 chart after her encore reissue. And then in other Taylor news, she crashed Dakota Johnson's opening monologue on Saturday Night Live. I didn't know these two were such good friends, but apparently they are. By the way, at the box office this weekend, Verity won with $32 million. And Digger, that was one with Tom Cruise. It basically bombed an $8 million opening. I mean, we want to see Tom Cruise because he's Tom Cruise. And Digger, you can't even tell that it's him. He does say he stands by it. He's proud of it. And he's defending the movie. All right, Monday Night Football tonight. We got New Orleans Saints at the Falcons, Atlanta Falcons. And name that tune over on Fox. And that is your... Oh, one more thing. Dancing with the Stars tonight. They're doing a Mariah Carey night. That should be very interesting. That's your 60.
0: Wake up. Thanks for waking up with Rachel Geddes.
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96.1 WHNN, 80s, 90s, and now we're to get us in the morning. Well, we got it in the mail last week, the Amazon Kids gift book. Yep, and I still have one kid that got kind of excited about it. I need to immediately make my Christmas list. But hey, they say you should have the kids start doing them now. Saves money, helps you stay within budget, and almost maybe guarantees delivery. So it's not too soon. Do it now.

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We're going to see lots of sunshine today. Our high in the low 60s for tonight. Clear and 35 for the low. Could see some patchy frost in some areas. Tomorrow, lots of sunshine once again. A little bit warmer, high in the mid to upper 60s. And looking ahead to Wednesday, a mix of sun and clouds and up to the middle 70s. Right now, it's still 49 in Flint. A little chilly out there. And 52 here in the Tri-Cities.

HNN, 80s, 90s, and now Rachel Geddes in the morning, getting back to work here on this Monday. We're going to see lots of sunshine, though, so maybe a nice play and hooky lunch? Just saying. Here's the Backstreet Boys. Everybody.

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One great song at a time. 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

0: on WHNN 80s, 90s. And now Rachel Geddes in the morning. Teddy Swims in with Lose Control. All right. Well, keep it here all day and at WHNN.com. You can stream us live as get ready to get out of here. But Kim St. James will be coming in next, and she's going to take it all 80s for lunch hour. Plus, she'll have your next Dreams Resort giveaway keyword right around 11. So don't miss that. All right, let's see what's on the docket for today. Nothing. Should have a quiet afternoon, and looking forward to it. All right, I'll talk to you again tomorrow.
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Orchard, or just got outside. I know my daughter and I took the dog for a nice long walk. That was awesome. It's going to be a nice day today. A little cool, but we'll still see lots of sunshine. So I'll take that. Huntrix, it's 96.1 WHNN.

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0: 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John Marenka.
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1: Does my garden have a lot of fight left in it? I don't know. 96.1 WHNN. Hey, it's Kim St. James. I just have the raised planters that I plant some tomatoes and peppers in over the last few years. I put in strawberries this year, but I feel like suddenly in the last couple of weeks, they're really starting to grow. Although the deer were getting to them earlier in the year. So I'm like, with the cold overnight, should I pick what's remaining? I got a couple green tomatoes left. I don't know.

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1: 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Nobody does it better. Oh, yeah.

0: 96.1 WHNN, 80s, 90s, and now. Now to Rachel Geddes in the morning. I'm Kim St. James. Did you see that Taylor Swift made a surprise appearance on SNL over the weekend? I actually happened to be watching. I haven't watched Saturday Night Live in a long time, but I happened to be watching it. And yeah, Dakota Johnson was the special guest. And of course, those two are besties. And she came out during her monologue. Of course, Dakota is featured in her latest video as well. So anyway, that was kind of cool. That was a nice little surprise. And then hubby, Travis Kelce, has a birthday today. Happy birthday to him, turning 37. I've got Taylor Swift for you coming up. Also, get ready to text in that next keyword and our Dreams Resort vacation in Mexico. It's a trip for four, all inclusive. It's going to be awesome. Just text in that keyword to get in the running. I've got it for you coming up at the top of the hour. Details at WHNN.com.
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It's Rachel from Rachel Geddes in the Morning. Coming up on Tuesday, there's a dating app where you can click on chivalry mode. All right, does that work for husbands and wives, too? I'm asking for a friend. All right, we'll talk about it 7:15 Tuesday morning here on 96.1 WHNN.

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2: 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Text that to 95819. Island to 95819. How about that all-inclusive trip for four to a dreams resort in Mexico? You could be going. 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

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Hey, it's Kim St. James. 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Text that keyword island, ISLAND, to the number 95819. 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

0: H&N congratulates another winner of a four-person trip to an all-inclusive dreams resort in Mexico. Julie Clary.
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asked AI to explain to us why so many people listen to WHNN at work. Quote, listening to WHNN at work not only enhances focus, but also promotes a positive atmosphere. 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Unquote. Thanks, AI. Couldn't have said it better ourselves. 96.1 WHNN.

HNN, Kim St. James. Olivia Dean is in the news. She's being accused of copying Bill Withers' song, Just the Two of Us. You know that one? Yeah, so she's being sued for that, for copyright infringement. It does have the same melody. If you've listened to it, it's the song I've Seen It. It's a beautiful song. It's just kind of a soft acoustic song. It also gives me Beatles vibes. So, you know, at some point, don't all artists kind of steal from each other? They've all admitted it at one point. Anyway, I don't know where this lawsuit's going to go, but yeah, she's her company is being sued. Man, I Need, Olivia Dean, 96.1 WHNN.

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Music variety. Nobody does it better. Oh, yeah.

0: Who would have thought Detroit is one of the best smelling cities? Yeah, 96.1 WHNN, 80s, 90s, and now. I'm home to Rachel Kennis in the morning. I'm Kim St. James. Yeah, they made the list of one of the best smelling cities in America. Now, this is according to research by Mick Luck. And Boston comes out at number one. They look at the cleanliness of the city, of course, how it smells, things of that nature. Boston came out number one, 9.2 for smell and 9.6 for cleanliness. Washington, D.C. is on there. San Francisco, Seattle, Philadelphia. But Detroit, yeah, they made the top 10, even though their cleanliness score is 2.5 out of 10. Isn't that crazy? So they analyze the air quality. Again, the cleanliness, garbage disposal satisfaction, green spaces, the presence of bakeries, flower shops, perfumes, candle stores. Somehow Detroit made that list. But hey, that's a good thing, right? Because it's always on the bad list. So that's a good thing. All right, let's do with the All 80s Lunch. Are you ready for a break? Me too. On this Monday, let's do it with the All 80s Lunch. Coming up, full hour of the 80s here on 96.1 WHNN.
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All 80s Lunch, 96.1 WHN, and I'm Kim St. James. Music coming up from Stevie Nicks and Don Henley. Right now is number one, his first number one song. It's Billy Joel with It's Still Rock and Roll to Me.

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0: from ABC 12. Mostly sunny today. We're going to see a high of 61. Clear overnight tonight with some frost likely and a low of 34. And then partly sunny for your Tuesday. A little warmer, high 68.
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80s are on the menu. The All Ladies Lunch, 96.1 WHN. And I'm Kim St. James. So after I graduated college, I thought, I know, let's go back to school. And I went to broadcast school. But throughout the year I was there, I videoed like my classmates and stuff. And at the end, I edited it. And for some reason, I put it to this song. Anyway, it was kind of cool. It was like a gift to my classmates. St. Elmo's Fire, John Parr on the All 80s Lunch.

0: 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I'm Kim St. James. Ah, the 80s when there were no cell phones, right? No social media, nothing to distract us from everyday life. That's how we should all live, right? Like it's the 80s. That's what Paul Rudd does. Actor Paul Rudd, yeah, he doesn't take a cell phone on set when he's working because it forces him to interact with his co-stars, right? Face to face. Imagine that. He says that cell phones are addicting and that they are facilitating our own destruction, which is so true. We don't even see it, right? It's rotting our brains. Got to get it out of your kids' hands. And it's a fight I have with my daughter every day. But yeah, I think we should all take that into account. Remember that. Put your cell phones down. Put them away. Just don't even bring them with you. And then it'll force you to actually have an actual face-to-face conversation with someone. Who knew, right? What a concept. Louis Capaldi for you coming up next. It's 96.1 WHNN.
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WHNN. I'm Kim St. James. Well, Phil Collins and Paul McCartney have kissed and made up. Apparently, the two kind of were not getting along. This all stemmed from 2002 when they were both at Queen Elizabeth's Golden Jubilee and performing. Phil Collins had an autograph or an autobiography of the Beatles and was the only one that was authorized by the Beatles. And he had like a first edition. He wanted Paul McCartney to sign it. Paul McCartney made some sort of snarky remark or something and kind of made Phil Collins mad. Anyway, he's talked about it publicly over the years, and he said that Paul McCartney likes to be liked, and he didn't care for what he was saying. So anyway, I don't know what was done, what was said, but the two have kissed and made up.

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7: 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You'll hear weather and traffic together. 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

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And did you hit a haunted house or maybe a cider mill over the weekend? 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

0: I've got. 96.1 WHNN, 80s, 90s, and now. Home to Rachel Geddes in the morning. Kim St. James, all right, let me ask you, have you started to think about, or maybe you've started, some Christmas shopping? I know, right? We haven't even gotten through Halloween yet, although we've seen a ton of holiday commercials already, and those items, Christmas items and decorations, are just lurking behind the Halloween aisle at the stores, aren't they, waiting to come out? Well, I was reading that 1% to 2% of the population has finished their Christmas shopping by October. Is that you? I've known people in the past that have had it done already. That's my goal, is always every year, to get it done early, right? I'm always off to a good start, feeling good about myself, checking things off that list, and then at some point things go south and then I'm in panic mode and I don't have nearly enough done as I think I'm gonna have done. But yeah, are you even thinking about Christmas at this point? Yeah. Anyway, 1% to 2% have finished their Christmas shopping. Not me. Although maybe I have, because you know what? This year, we are scrapping everything and we're taking the family to Mexico. How about that? That's going to be our Christmas this year. I'm so excited about it. That's the plan right there. So yeah, I guess maybe I'm the 1% to 2%. My holiday shopping is done. Hey, speaking of Mexico, we want to send you to a Dreams Resort in Mexico, all-inclusive, a trip for four, and you get to choose which Dream Resort you want to go to. We're giving away a trip every weekday. So someone's going to win that trip today. Listen up for those keywords to text in to get yourself in the running. We have two more coming this afternoon. One coming up at 2 o'clock and the next one at 5. Make sure to text those in with Scott Stein, who will be in shortly to get you through the rest of your workday. All right, you have a great afternoon. It's 96.1 WHNN.
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2: 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Just play the game one way. You hit a ball in the gap, run. Boom, coming in hot.
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1: Yeah, we're giving away every weekday a trip for four. 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

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You may be saying, hey, Scott, what's the good word? 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
4: Very pleasant afternoons, a little sun here and there, and temperatures into the low 60s, so a little cooler than it has been, but still really, really nice. Overnight chilly, down to around 40 with mostly clear skies. Tomorrow, looking at sunshine and high about 69. Wednesday, mix of sun and clouds, and a little warm-up up into the mid-70s.

Thanks for making us number one for the workday. It's 96.1 WHNN. Thank goodness nobody was hurt this morning. A Midland public school bus was rear-ended by another vehicle while it was carrying students. Apparently, the bus around 8:20 this morning, traveling from Jefferson Middle School over to the Dow High School when a car hit the bus from behind. No injuries. Police investigating what exactly happened. But, suffice to say, lots of

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Real music variety. Every breath you take, and every move you make. Nobody does it better. Oh, yeah.

0: 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So Dorothy Miles was our winner on Friday of the Dreams Resort giveaway to Mexico. Not sure what resort she's going to pick. 16 different Dreams Resorts in Mexico to choose from. But it's a trip for four, two adults, two children, all-inclusive, includes airfare. Dorothy, enjoy yourself. I'll give you the hour, keyword one more time for this hour in case you missed it earlier, family. So you still have time to enter today's drawing. Text FAMILY to 95819. That's your 2 o'clock word. And we'll have one more word at 5, and then we draw yet another winner. It's Dreams Resorts, WHNN, and you in Mexico. 30 minutes nonstop. Miley Cyrus next.
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0: 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I'll check in with you starting at 2 o'clock this afternoon. 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You'll hear weather and traffic together. 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

Rachel from Rachel Geddes in the morning. Back on Tuesday, Rachel's mom rant at 7:45. I have a major dilemma, okay? It's the yard versus the kids playing soccer and killing the yard. What am

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That's the only thing I'm worried about. You can call me anything you want, just don't call me late for dinner. 96.1 WHNN, Workday Wrap-Up, Monday. And Michael, here's Black or White.

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Nobody does it better. Oh, yeah.

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10: I hate to bring up politics, but have you seen the latest on Abdul?
11: Abdul El-Sayed? That guy is pretty, I don't know, extreme, wouldn't you say?
10: I mean, I knew he was liberal, but now I saw he wants 4,000 criminals released from jail.
11: 4,000 criminals? What kind?
10: Oh, people in jail for murder. Rapists. You know, criminals.
11: Are you sure?
10: It was in Abdul El-Sayed's campaign platform. He put it in writing.
11: Wait, I need to look it up.
10: Read it. I have it right here. El-Sayed said reducing prison population is, quote, essential.
11: He put that in writing? I think keeping criminals in jail is essential.
10: El-Sayed has a lot of dangerous ideas.
11: I mean, I could vote for a Democrat, but Abdul El-Sayed seems like a different kind of Democrat.
10: Seriously, different and dangerous.
11: Abdul El-Sayed, too dangerous for the U.S. Senate.
10: SLF PAC is responsible for the content of this advertising, paid for by SLF PAC, not authorized by any candidate or candidate's committee.
12: Good-looking drive home. Mix of sun and clouds. Temperatures have pretty much topped out in the low 60s. Overnight tonight, chilly down to 40 with clear skies. Sunny and 69 for your Tuesday. And even warmer Wednesday, mid-70s with a mix of sun.

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1: 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Dylan's going to stop by from the Saginaw Spirit. 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
1: Clear, chilly tonight, down to around 40. A beautiful day tomorrow, sunny and upper 60s. And we'll be into the 70s. How about that for Wednesday? High should be about 74 with a mix of sun and clouds.

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1: 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This is for the Dreams Resort Flyaway to Mexico. They have 16 different resorts. You pick the one that you'd like to go to. Two adults, two children, all inclusive. Includes airfare as well. So again, SUNSET, S-U-N-S-E-T to 95819. All one word, of course. SUNSET, 95819. Text that in. This is the final keyword of the day. We get ready to draw another big winner. Hopefully it'll be you. Good luck from 96.1 WHNN. 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
3: Overnight tonight, skies mostly clear, cool and around 40 for the low. Sunny, beautiful, 69 for your Tuesday and Wednesday, looking great too. Still a mix of sun and clouds, and we are back into the mid-70s for the high on Wednesday.

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If you're listening on your radio on the drive home, I say thank you for listening the old-fashioned way on the radio. I want to welcome a brand new business to Cottsville Township. The Dairy Queen has opened, the DQ. Do they even say Dairy Queen anymore? I think it's officially DQ. I think in all their branding, they just say DQ. But I'm old school, so I'll say Dairy Queen. It's open on Tittabawassee Road right in front of the Meyer. And might have to stop by and get a blizzard tonight. Anyway, welcome back to Cottsville Township. They used to have a location there on Bay Road, and now they're over at the new spot on Tittabawassee Road. All right, 30 minutes commercial free, and it is, what am I doing? I have a song to go into. Sorry, I thought we had commercials coming up. Apparently not. Imagine Dragons, here's Believer, WHNM.

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Adams, Lose Control. It's 96.1 WHNN. Teddy's on a new TV commercial. I think it's for... is it for Pepsi? It's for something to drink. It's a beverage. It could be alcohol for all I know. But anyway, they have a great saying in the commercial. They say, it doesn't matter where you're at, it matters who you're with. Like when you're out having a good time. I like that saying. It doesn't matter where you're at, it's who you're with that matters. Scott Stein, thanking you for being with me today. I'll talk to you tomorrow afternoon on the Workday Wrap-Up.

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The station where Rachel Geddes gets you and the kids moving every morning. And Scott Stein powers the drive home. 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

0: 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Julie Clary.
1: I'm in shock right now. 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
1: 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Dylan's going to stop by from the Saginaw Spirit. 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